Take it to the top. You don't wanna quit, but you feel why you're feeling it. Take it to the top. Step down in it. Why you feel it. Take it to the top. You don't wanna quit, but you feel why you're feeling it. To the top.